0: There's so many moments you can show with anyone, someone, and you just feel like that moment will last forever when it's only a night, it's only a moment.
1: Fate has its tricky ways of throwing something in front of you you've never expected.
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1: If you make a promise to yourself, you have to keep it no matter what.
2: Some people believe in God, I believe in music. You know, some people pray, I turn up the radio.
3: Music makes the world go round. And for me, if it wasn't around right now, I wouldn't be around right now. Music is everything to me.

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I did it my way. Regrets, I've had a few, but then again, too few to mention.